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4: 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I'm Cody Stroder. 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But what if we combine them? 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That's events.waterloo.ca. Hope to see you watching movies under the stars with us. This has been the

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0: 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I'm Lily Bunny. You know them, you've heard them, you may even love them. Linkin Park is one of the best-selling bands of the 21st century and a complete icon of alt rock. Whether it's Hybrid Theory being their first studio album and one of the best-selling albums in the U.S., or even their inspiration to other bands like 1OK Rock or Bring Me the Horizon, Linkin Park is everywhere. You've heard them, I'm sure. You cannot escape them, especially if you often listen to alt rock, heavy metal, or even a bit of hip hop. Their music even became so iconic that one of their songs, What I've Done, is heavily associated with the ending of the 2007 Transformers movie, which absolutely exploded into pop culture. Their music has infected every inch of pop culture for so many years, there's no way you haven't heard any of their songs. Whether it's Shadow of the Day, In the End, or Numb, I guarantee everyone who has listened to any alt rock has at least one song from Linkin Park that they consider their favorite. This has been Music Notes on CJIQ.
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1: 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Jack White plays the RBC Amphitheatre in Toronto July 14th. The very next night, Muse play the RBC Amphitheatre on July 15th. Also July 15th, the Lumineers play the opening night of the Rock the Park event in London. Hillside coming up in Guelph July 17th to 19th. Colorado, the Darcys, Stars, Matt Mays, Bi Parula, and Jimmy all playing Hillside this year. Big Wreck play in Listowel as part of the Haylock Music Festival. That's on August 7th. Finger 11 perform an acoustic set at Jackson Triggs Winery in Niagara-on-the-Lake as part of their summer concert series. That's on August 22nd. August 28th, JJ Wild and Finger 11 play Lucknow as part of their Music in the Fields event. And just announced, Collective Soul at the Center in the Square in Kitchener, October 17th. 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

0: I guess it's just the senselessness, the ridiculousness of it, that these things don't have to happen.
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0: You start to realize how preventable these deaths are. 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And there'd be a lot of people left alive in this world today if those choices had been exercised.
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0: 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I'm Sadie Lola. Flannel Angst Distortion. The 90s were a pivotal point in music, switching from glossy 80s hair metal into gritty Seattle grunge. Who do we have to thank for this music 180?
1: Look, Mom, your favorite, Nirvana.
0: 1987, Aberdeen, Washington. Kurt Cobain, Chris Novoselic, and later Dave Grohl founded Nirvana, blending the sounds of 70s doom metal and the punk metal from 80s and 90s to give their band their legendary sound. The band released their first album, Bleach, in 1989. Although still grunge, this album showcased more of an experimental sound.
2: That's the kind of band we used to be. We used to be more like Gang of Four, new wave influence, like more experimental with more noise and different effects boxes and stuff.
0: 2 years later, the band would skyrocket into mainstream success with the surprise explosion of Smells Like Teen Spirit. In 1993, Nirvana released their third and final studio album, In Utero, with songs such as All Apologies and Heart-Shaped Box topping the charts. The band would come to an end in April of 1994, following the untimely passing of lead singer and guitarist Kurt Cobain. To this day, Nirvana's raw sound, honest lyrics, and iconic look still remains untouched, giving a voice to the unheard for generations to come. This has been Music Notes on CJIQ.
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0: 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I'm Gareth Horn, and I got a question for you. Do you know this song? That's Californication by the Red Hot Chili Peppers. When it comes to spicing up the music industry, nobody does it quite like him. But was it all sunshine and rainbows for the gang?
1: I don't know if you know this, but I was a philosophy student at Harvard Graduate School for about 15 years before I joined the band.
0: The Fiery Four, Anthony Kiedis, Flea, Hillel Slovak, and Jack Irons founded the band back in 1982 and hit the scene playing live shows in small Hollywood clubs. A couple of years after those humble beginnings, they made their debut album called the Red Hot Chili Peppers. It did well, but the band wanted more. Their third album, The Uplift Mofo Party Plan, peaked at 148 on the Billboard 200, which was great, but came at a cost. They lost one of their best friends and core members, Hillel Slovak, to an overdose.
1: It was much less a loss to the band than it was just to our personal lives. I mean, he was our friend before he was our guitar player.
0: This shocked the band, but wanting to keep the fire going, they pressed on. They hit a period where they would gain and drop members like flies, but ultimately settled with the peeps that we know and love today. Anthony on vocals, Flea on bass, John Frusciante on guitar, and Chad Smith on drums. The boys signed with Warner Bros., getting Rick Rubin as their producer, and 9 years later dropped the bombshell that took the world by storm, Californication, which has 10 of their 50 best songs ever. The band went on to make more bangers and even came back in 2022 for one last hurrah. This has been Music Notes on CJIQ.
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I'm Caleb Cavalier. Did you have a high school friend that you wanted to start a band with? Well, that's what Dan Arbrush and Patrick Carney did. After dropping out from college, Dan's dad told him that he needed to do something. So he started doing gigs at bars, and he got Patrick to record a demo with his band, but eventually ended up forming a two-man band with Patrick because nobody showed up, and they made an album in Patrick's parents' basement. It was a long road to fame for the Black

0: '60s as their sixth album. Brothers was the first to get major airplay, with the song Howlin' For You being the most popular on the album and becoming a household name. In 2024, the Black Keys cancelled the North American tour due to scheduling problems caused by their management, such as venues being booked by other acts, and they were told to cancel the tour. After firing their management team, the band released their 13th studio album, No Rain, No Flowers, on August 8, 2025, with the duo having two albums in the last 10 months. I can't wait to see what they do next. This has been Music Notes on CJIQ.
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1: From the National Newsroom of the Canadian Press, I'm Naira Ahmed. Canada and Michigan have agreed to open the Gordie Howe International Bridge connecting Ontario and Michigan with the support of the United States government on July 27th. The news release says both countries have agreed to a series of measures on toll governance. A source with knowledge of negotiations not authorized to speak publicly says under the deal, Canada gets 50% of the toll profits after operational expenses. They say the other half will go to a U.S.-run regional development project for a 15-year frame. Meanwhile, a Democrat senator from California says he wrote a letter to Quebec's premier asking the province to lift restrictions on the importation and sale of American wine.
2: Adam Schiff referred to the letter sent in June in a post on social media Thursday, where he said Canada's boycott of California wine is causing devastating harm to wine growers. Schiff says California doesn't agree with U.S. President Donald Trump's tariff wars. Some provincial liquor boards stopped purchasing American alcohol last year in response to Trump's tariffs and threats of annexation. It's become a pressure point among both political parties in the United States, with a Republican congresswoman for New York introducing legislation to investigate the booze bans earlier this week. Kelly Malone, The Canadian Press, Washington.
1: On the war front, Iran's health ministry says strikes in the country over the last 2 days have killed at least 17 people and wounded 115 others. The United States says it last struck Iran on Thursday. Since then, more attacks reportedly hit Iran, leaving questions about who else may be targeting the Islamic Republic. Israel did not claim them, meaning the Gulf Arab states may have launched them, likely as a means to deter Iran from attacking them again. On Thursday, Iran retaliated for American strikes by targeting Bahrain, Jordan, Kuwait, and Qatar. Back at home, the Liberals are planning to choose a candidate on July 18th for an upcoming by-election in a Toronto area riding.
3: The area is considered a safe bet for the governing party. Longtime MP Nate Erskine-Smith resigned his seat in Beaches East York earlier this week. The Prime Minister has not yet called a by-election for the riding. It's one of several expected in the coming months, as a number of MPs from all major parties are set to leave Parliament. Former Cabinet Minister Jonathan Wilkinson resigned from the House of Commons to become Canada's ambassador to the European Union. Richard Martel resigned his seat this week to move to the Senate, and Simon-Pierre Savard Tremblay left Parliament in order to run for the provincial election this fall. Hannah Stolz, The Canadian Press.
1: And Grammy-winning Roots artist Alison Russell says her new album, In the Hour of Chaos, is a response to her experience as a queer Black Canadian woman living in the United States. Russell says the album's communal ethos reflects the chosen family she's built throughout her career.
4: I was feeling the need very much to just be in community with people that I love and admire and who love and admire me back.
1: Living in the U.S., Russell says she's been watching civil rights erode with alarming speed while expressing appreciation that her home country has avoided the same path. This is the Canadian Press. In sports, two FIFA World Cup semifinalists will be determined today, with England meeting Norway in Miami, followed by Argentina versus Switzerland in Kansas City. The winners will meet Wednesday. The Calgary Stampeders visit the Montreal Alouettes, seeking a third straight win after starting their CFL season 0-2. The game features twin brothers Tyson and Jalen Philpott on opposing teams' offenses. The Toronto Blue Jays continue their three-game road set against the San Diego Padres tonight after taking the opener 5-3 at Petco Park. Toronto is expected to send right-hander Trey Savage to the mound. The Padres will counter with Walker Buehler. Ottawa Rapids seek to extend their unbeaten run in the Northern Super League to 6 in a row when they visit AFC Toronto this afternoon. And Canada's men's and women's sitting volleyball teams continue pool play at the World Championship in China. The World Championship is the first qualifier for the 2028 Paralympic Games in Los Angeles. From the Canadian Press, I'm Naira Ahmed.
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0: This is a CJIQ Music Note. I'm Daniel Castle. I'm tired of this myth that rock music is dead and gone. Rock isn't dead. Bands like Turnstile are just taking it to new places. Turnstile got their start in the DIY hardcore scene in Baltimore, Maryland, playing in small venues like the Charm City Art Space. Turnstile's no overnight success. Current members Brendan Yates, Daniel Fang, and Pat McCrory all played hardcore scenes across the globe as part of fellow Baltimore hardcore bands Angel Dust and Trapped Under Ice. Current guitarist Meg Mills played for bands like Chubby and the Gang and Big Cheese. And then there's Franz Leone, who had never picked up a bass before he had joined the band, but was willing to learn for his love of the band and the people in it.
1: Everybody wanted to do this just because we liked chilling together. I didn't play bass guitar. I didn't play a stringed instrument before this. I was, like, played the drums, like, sparingly. Mm-hmm. But, like, I don't know. It never felt like something we should go out and do, because we just, like, we only wanted to do it with each other.
0: Turnstile are in the respect of the industry and started to grab the attention of music fans when their third studio album, Glow On, earned them 3 Grammy nominations. Turnstile also grabbed the attention of Blink 182 and got to open for them on their farewell tour. After the success from Glow On, they locked themselves in the studio and created the album that has shot them into the mainstream. Never Enough is a perfect mix of catchy, hard-hitting, hardcore chord progressions with melodic vocals and catchy guitar tones and synths that grabbed music fans' attention and helped Turnstile break into the mainstream, with Never Enough debuting at number 9 on the Billboard 200s and number 2 in the top rock and alternative charts. Turnstile has proven to hardcore bands across the world that you can top the charts without sacrificing who you are as a band. Rock music is alive and well. This was a CJIQ Music Note.
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5: 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Jack White plays the RBC Amphitheatre in Toronto July 14th, the very next night. Muse play the RBC Amphitheatre on July 15th. Also July 15th, the Lumineers play the opening night of the Rock the Park event in London. Hillside coming up in Guelph July 17th to 19th. Colorado, the Darcys, Stars, Matt Mays, Bi Perula, and Jimmy all playing Hillside this year. Big Wreck play in Listowel as part of the Hayloft Music Festival. That's on August 7th. Finger 11 perform an acoustic set at Jackson Triggs Winery in Niagara-on-the-Lake as part of their summer concert series. That's on August 22nd. August 28th, J.J. Wild and Finger 11 play Lucknow as part of their Music in the Fields event. And just announced, Collective Soul at the Center in the Square in Kitchener, October 17th. 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
4: 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I'm Cody Stroder. 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But what if we combine them? 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That's events.waterloo.ca. Hope to see you watching movies under the stars with us. 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

0: Blink-182 has been through a lot. Ever since forming in 1992, who became a staple of the late 90s, early 2000s punk takeover, the band has experienced several falling outs, lineup changes, hiatuses, and reunions which have kept the fans on their toes over the past two decades. Blink-182 has had five guys a part of the band, but never more than three of them at a time. And while there's been many changes over the years, the one thing that's been consistent is the fact that when the band is together, they know how to make some good music.
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0: The band released their first debut album on February 17, 1995, called Cheshire Cat, featuring 16 songs. At the time, they were only known as Blink. They were asked to change their name because another group already had the name Blink. The guys delayed it for so long until they were forced to change it, which they decided on Blink-182. You may think that the 182 means something important, but it doesn't. They just made it up according to the band, but that doesn't stop them from making up stories of what it means. Today, Blink-182 continues to release popular songs such as Edging and One More Time.
1: Do I have to die?
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13: 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Jack White plays the RBC Amphitheatre in Toronto July 14th, the very next night. Muse play the RBC Amphitheatre on July 15th. Also July 15th, the Lumineers play the opening night of the Rock the Park event in London. Hillside coming up in Guelph July 17th to 19th. Colorado, the Darcys, Stars, Matt Mays, Bi Parula, and Jimmy all playing Hillside this year. Big Wreck play in Listowel as part of the Hayloft Music Festival. That's on August 7th. Finger 11 perform an acoustic set at Jackson Triggs Winery in Niagara-on-the-Lake as part of their summer concert series. That's on August 22nd. August 28th, JJ Wild and Finger 11 play Lucknow as part of their Music in the Fields event. And just announced, Collective Soul at the Center in the Square in Kitchener, October 17th. 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

Good morning. Did you miss me? I haven't talked to you since yesterday. That was I Miss You by Blink-182. Cyber Soprano here on the mic. We're going to have a lovely Saturday today. It's going to be a great weekend, my friends. I can feel it. I can feel it in my bones. We got Domini by USS coming up. This is Sound the Alarm by Our Lady Peace.

0: 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You're listening to 88.3 CJIQ. I'm Cyber Soprano. One of the best parts about the internet is its immediacy. Back in the days of dial-up, you'd have to block out time in your schedule just to load up a JPEG. But now, I can pretty much have the thought that I'm hungry and blink, and then a burger is on my front door. Okay, that's a bit dramatic, but it's all just really fast. And having subscriptions like Amazon Prime makes online shopping really fast and easy and can be pretty helpful in a pinch. But there's a strange side effect of this efficiency. Do you think Amazon Prime has made gift giving harder? I think I kind of need to explain my train of thought here because I know that your initial thought is, well, whatever I want to give as a gift, I can get it to my house fast and not worry about not having something last minute. And yeah, that's true. But because of the commonness of having a Prime account, everyone has it. So if you hear your friend saying, man, I really need a new pair of oven mitts, you would have, under other circumstances, been able to make note of that, keep an eye open for some cute oven mitts, and when their birthday comes around, wow, how thoughtful. Now, the moment someone notices they need new oven mitts, they can easily add it to their cart at a decently low price and have it at their house before they've even finished the thought. Once again, I'm being a bit dramatic, but you get my point. It hasn't ruined it, nor made it impossible, but just a bit harder. Perhaps it puts more of an emphasis on handmade gifts as opposed to useful gifts, which is just a cultural shift. What do you think?
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That's Back Down by Bob Moses. 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And I don't have a World Cup date yet, but there's something kind of spooky-ooky going on with the World Cup. I think I know what the reason is. First, we got Visions by Dirty Heads. This is So Far So Fake by Pierce the Veil. Vale.

0: Imagine Dragons is an extremely recognizable band that started back in 2008 in Las Vegas, Nevada. Although the band began in 2008, it wouldn't be until 2012 when they released their first single, It's Time. Which was successful and it helped them publish their first album, Night Visions. However, there's one song in particular that made Imagine Dragons become mainstream and explode in popularity. It really doesn't need any introduction. It's none other than Radioactive. Other songs that have exploded in popularity are Demons, Believer, Enemy, and Thunder. The name Imagine Dragons is actually an anagram. However, only the group members officially know the meaning behind it. For the past decade and a half, Imagine Dragons have brought amazing music to many ears that continues today with new singles and albums. I'm Cody Schroeder, and this has been a CJIQ Music Note.
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0: That was Mustang by Kings of Leon. 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If you haven't heard of Nana Kwaku Bonsam, let me enlighten you. Nana Kwaku Bonsam is a witch doctor from Ghana and clearly a big FIFA fan. He's become an internet sensation as he has been defending his Ghanaian team by taking an offensive strategy, putting a curse on England's Harry Kane. On the 23rd of June, England was slated to face off against Ghana in a game that was sure to be exciting, filled with scoring, and a great show from the team striker, Harry Kane. However, the game ended with a flattening 0-0, and Kane, usually lethal in front of goal, struggled to make an impact. And Bonsam has taken the credit. Before kickoff, Bonsam made a bold declaration that he was working on Harry Kane. The Ghanaian witch doctor claimed he knew exactly what work I must do to stop him, that's a quote, while insisting he didn't wish him harm, just enough disruption to neutralize England's biggest threat, another quote. I've shown what I am capable of before, so I know what work I must do to stop him. This isn't Bonsam's first foray into football black magic. Long before Kane's goalless night, Bonsam made waves during the 2014 World Cup. He claimed responsibility for a knee injury that threatened Cristiano Ronaldo ahead of Portugal's clash with Ghana. It looks like in 2026, football isn't just played on the pitch anymore.
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That's Cameron Whitcomb on 88.3 CJIQ. I hope you've got some fun weekend plans, okay? Don't spend the day sitting around at home. There's so much to do out there. Have a great day. On me. You deserve it. This is Sloan. 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

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You're listening to 88.3 CJIQ. And listen, if you need a reason to go out and do something, I've got kind of a sugary excuse for you. So stay tuned. We got Cannonball by Thunder Queens coming up. This is The Bridge by Bahamas.

0: That's Tegan and Sarah. Goodbye, goodbye on 88.3 CJIQ. I'm Cyber Soprano. Quick look at the calendar. What do you notice? July 11th, the 7th month, 7-11. That's right. The calendar says 7-11. Do you know what that means? 7-11 day. You can go to any 7-Eleven and you can get yourself a free small Slurpee to celebrate. This is actually a particularly exciting 7-Eleven day since it also happens to be the 60th anniversary of the Slurpee. And to celebrate the Big 6-0, they've introduced a brand new flavor. Mountain Dew Cake Smash. A birthday cake, appropriately. What is Cake Smash? All I can tell you is it's blue. Mostly because that's all I really know about it. Their socials have been weirdly vague about the introduction for whatever reason. But all the more reason to try it for yourself and report back. Go enjoy a small slushy. This one's on me. You can put it on my tab.
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You're listening to 88.3 CJIQ. And if you've been around kiddos, teens, tweens, whatever, there's always that feeling of like, oh my God, what's happening this generation? But I've got a story that will reassure you. The kids are going to be okay. Coming up, we got Give Me a Reason by Portishead. This is I Don't Know, I Just Work Here by Dury. If you got time.

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She lit up a cigarette. 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

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I'm Trevor, and if you're a rock fan north of the American border, there's a great chance you've heard of Mississauga, Ontario's very own Billy Talent. Forming in 1993 under the name Pez, while lead vocalist Benjamin Kowalowicz was still working at 102.1 The Edge, the band would remain in the Toronto indie music scene until 2001 when they changed their name to Billy Talent and released their first studio album by the same name in 2003. They wouldn't truly get their big break until 2006 with the release of their second studio album, Billy Talent

With tracks like Red Flag, Devil in a Midnight Mass, This Suffering, and of course, Fallen Leaves, it's easy to see why they went double platinum in the album's first year and topped charts in both Canada and Germany in only the first week of its release.

0: years later, Billy Talent is still going strong, celebrating their 20th anniversary with an international tour performing their iconic second album, and with their most recent album, Crisis of Faith, which released in 2022. 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

0: Dilemma by Green Day on 88.3 CJIQ. I'm Cyber Soprano, and sometimes you need a reminder that the kids are going to be all right. And this is that reminder. A team of junior robotics students from Kitchener nabbed the gold prize at the Stripe Competition International at the Niagara Falls Convention Center. Team KA Amazing Robotics, a junior robotics team from Zebra Robotics, consists of 9-year-old Keshav Malhotra, 8-year-old Alicia Bathla, and 8-year-old Abbas Dolkawala, who together designed, built, and coded a working amusement park out of Lego, fitted with a main entrance, ticket stand, garden, pond, and the main attraction, drop tower-inspired motorized ride. It was clear the young robotics engineers were not expecting to place at all, let alone win first place. Quote, on the third place, I was like, no, it's not us. On the second one, I was like, it can't be us. Then on the first one, my eyes just went up, said Keshav, one of the little engineers. Team coach Siad Farouk Saif expressed incredible pride in the students, comparing to his own experiences with learning the skills. Quote, I'm a computer engineer. I started learning coding at 17, he said. These kids are getting into coding at like 6. With Scratch and even Python, they're writing it as if it's their native tongue. The kids are smart and capable. I'm telling you, I think they're going to be okay.
1: 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I recently went to a bigger theme park, and these same scooters were easily one of the most common brands in the park. 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
4: 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Jack White plays the RBC Amphitheatre in Toronto July 14th, the very next night. Muse play the RBC Amphitheatre on July 15th. Also July 15th, the Lumineers play the opening night of the Rock the Park event in London. Hillside coming up in Guelph July 17th to 19th. Colorado, the Darcys, Stars, Matt Mays, Bi Perula, and Jimmy all playing Hillside this year. Big Wreck play in Listowel as part of the Hayloft Music Festival. That's on August 7th. Finger 11 perform an acoustic set at Jackson Triggs Winery in Niagara-on-the-Lake as part of their summer concert series. That's on August 22nd. August 28th, JJ Wild and Finger 11 play Lucknow as part of their Music in the Fields event. And just announced, Collective Soul at the Center in the Square in Kitchener, October 17th. 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

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And if there's one thing I like to do with my Saturday shows, it's uplift. So here's a little bit of a guiding light by Mumford & Sons for you to feel a little bit more secure and

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1: Now this update from the Canadian Press. The federal government says there's now a set opening date for the new bridge connecting Ontario to Michigan, which the Trump administration delayed. It's July 27th. Ottawa's not saying whether it will intervene in support of a Winnipeg-born global judge who is asking a U.S. court to reverse sanctions ordered by U.S. President Donald Trump. International Criminal Court Judge Kimberly Prost was sanctioned nearly a year ago over her work on a case involving American troops in Afghanistan. At least one tornado has been confirmed to have touched down in southern Saskatchewan yesterday near the community of Dundurn. Western University's Northern Tornadoes Project says it received multiple reports of funnel clouds. And the Manitoba government has rolled out several financial measures to help those hit by flooding in recent weeks. Premier Wab Kanu says the province will be mailing $500 checks to help with immediate needs, and it is temporarily expanding its disaster financial assistance program. From the Canadian Press, I'm Dom Mitchell.
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0: 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Number

That's 7th Floor by LEX for the Tri-Cities Top 20, being bumped down 3 spots from its 16th spot last week to 19th this week. And coming up, a new addition to the Tri-Cities Top 20, Starlight by Cannons.

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0: This is the Tri-Cities Top 20. You just heard Freaking Out by Dexter and the Moon Rocks, which in its second week on our chart bumped up from 19th place to 16th place. I'm Cyber Soprano. According to BBC, fashion magazines are calling the season a hot divorcee summer. And this recent jewelry trend sits right in that title. Recent divorcees have begun the divorce ring trend, where instead of selling or otherwise getting rid of their former engagement / wedding rings, they're repurposing them and getting them refitted to celebrate and signify their divorce. Florida-based blogger Deb Marino showed off her ring, appropriately worn on her middle finger. She explains her reasoning being that getting rid of her engagement ring would have suggested a regret that the 34-year-old doesn't feel. After all, her marriage brought her daughter. Even just not wearing it would have felt like a waste, she says. She had the diamond on her original engagement ring set at one end of an open circle and added a new sapphire to represent her daughter on the other end. The cost of the remade ring was $3,000, and with the already expensive burden that divorce can be, is a difficult expenditure to justify. However, ring resale values tend to be only around 30% of the original price. So for many, the trend of giving their old jewelry a new life actually feels like a better investment. And Deb's middle finger statement fits right in with what the fashion pages are calling this year's hot divorcee summer, and specifically talking about wearing the ring on her middle finger. A celebration of liberated glamour and a don't care energy.
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You just heard Hotter Than the Sun by Begonia, which spent last week in 17th spot, now in 13th, slowly making its way up. And coming up, we got Kingdom of Fear by Cameron Whitcomb, which sticking steady at 12th place. I

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Number 11.

0: was Vending Machine by Valley. On the Tri-Cities Top 20, it continues in 10th place, 2 weeks in a row. I'm Cyber Soprano. Last Tuesday, a group of 7 Costco customers filed a federal lawsuit against the major retailer, accusing Costco of selling protein powder tainted with toxic heavy metals and no warning to consumers. They alleged that Costco violated consumer protection and false advertising laws by selling and marketing Orgain organic protein powder as high quality, clean, and nutritious without disclosing the presence or risk of heavy metals, including lead, cadmium, and arsenic. The plaintiffs argued that a major company with extensive quality control processes like Costco should have known about the presence of heavy metals in the contaminated products. On Wednesday, an Orgain spokesperson said that while trace amounts of substances that occur in the environment can be present in plant-based ingredients, their products comply with applicable food safety standards and guidance. The plaintiffs are asking the court to require Costco to disclose the presence and levels of heavy metals in the products it sells in its stores and online, and to stop selling such products without adequate disclosure of heavy metal contamination.
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And coming up, Different Kind of Love by Young the Giant, which is bumping down from 4th place to now 7th place.

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This is the Tri-Cities Top 20. That was Victim of Luck by Metric, which has spent 19 weeks on our top 20 and doesn't stop popping in and out of our top 3. Truly a banger. And coming up, Time Machine by Talk in our second place, which has moved up a spot from bronze to silver into our second place spot. Left.

0: This is the Tri-Cities Top 20, and you just heard our first place song, Riptides by Death Cab for Cutie, which, after 14 weeks on the Top 20, is holding strong another week in a row in first place. I'm Cyber Soprano with a World Cup date. For the first time, the World Cup will have a star-studded halftime show during the final game, similar to what we've come to know at the American Super Bowl. Not only that, but Stratford's own Justin Bieber is among the names announced to be performing. The halftime show isn't just for show, but also a good cause, as it will be supporting its Global Citizen Education Fund, expanding access to quality education and soccer for kids all over the world. Other performers' names that have been confirmed include Burna Boy, who also performed at the opening ceremony, Gustavo Dudamel of the LA Philharmonic, The Muppets, and the PS22 chorus featuring Coldplay are also set to appear, as curated by Chris Martin himself. We are proud that extraordinary artists such as Justin Bieber and Coldplay are joining us, said FIFA's president Gianni Infantino in a statement. Madonna, Shakira, BTS, Burna Boy, Gustavo Dudamel, and the PS22 chorus will play a key role in conveying a powerful message of peace, unity, and hope to billions of people worldwide. As the world unites for the most significant football match in history, this groundbreaking spectacle, brought to life through Chris Martin's creative vision, will celebrate football, music, and our shared values, ensuring a legacy that transcends the final whistle.
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And coming up, the one soccer player that China just can't get enough of. We've got Loveless by Said the Whale coming up. This is City Walls by 21 Pilots.

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0: You can call me Lily, and you are listening to a CJIQ Music Note. Forget about the Imperial System, we're talking Metric. Metric is an indie rock band formed right here in Ontario. That's right, the band got their start in Toronto in 1998 as a duo under the name Mainstream. They later changed their name to Metric after releasing an EP titled Mainstream EP. Multiple members of the band have had their own side projects, like guest appearing for other bands or lead singer Emily Haynes releasing solo albums under the name Emily Haynes and the Soft Skeleton. As the band collectively, their current lineup includes Emily Haynes, James Shaw, Jewel Scott Key, and Joshua Winstead. That's a lot of J names, isn't it? They even won Group of the Year for the Juno Awards in 2010. Their albums also won awards like Synthetica winning Alternative Album of the Year and Recording Package of the Year in 2013's Juno Awards. Some of their songs like Monster Hospital, Help I'm Alive, and Breathing Underwater are some of my personal favorites. This has been Lily with a CJIQ Music Note.
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0: that I take.
1: That was Tom Morello featuring Portugal the Man. 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I'm Cyber Soprano. There aren't any Chinese soccer players at this World Cup, but Chinese fans have found their own superstar in Norway's Erling Haaland. The 6'4" Manchester City star is a sensation on Chinese social media, where fans affectionately refer to him as Ha Bao, which translates to baby ha. And now, those who speak Mandarin, please forgive me because my pronunciations will not be perfect. Apologies. Haaland, who's been incredibly visible on social media since before the tournament, has an incredible online presence, including in front of Chinese audiences. Since launching his official account on Douyin, China's version of TikTok, just over a month ago, Haaland has amassed 5.8 million followers, more than the actual population of Norway. His massive fan base has helped Haaland land major business deals with Chinese companies, starring in an ad campaign for herbal tea brand like Wallavie, and Haaland-style hairbands have been hot items on major Chinese e-commerce sites such as Taobao, with fans joking that they want their hair to be as perfect as Haaland's after a game. An unlikely hero for the Chinese people. It's awesome to see this incredibly talented striker and simultaneously goofy internet personality getting global recognition.
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5: 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I'm Cody Stroder. 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But what if we combine them? 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

0: Forming in 2005 in British Columbia, Mother Mother has created several unique songs and albums that have kept them in the light for many years. Their debut album, 2005's self-released Mother, which later be re-released called Touch Up, is considered as raw, experimental, and emotionally honest, which Mother Mother would continue to refine on later album and single releases.
1: Hope that you enjoy our recording.
0: Mother Mother created a signature blend of folk-inspired melodies and layered instrumentation with their first studio album, Oh My Heart, in 2008.
1: It started with the hay, like a creaking, well it just started in the hay. With his long jaws on, pop went out creeping, out to the bottom, to the hay.
0: With songs from the album such as Hayloft, Arms Tonight, and Burning Pile were quick to become fan favorites. Although the album was well received when it first released, it would experience a massive resurgence in the early 2020s because of social media. Hayloft and Burning Pile from Oh My Heart had massive traction on TikTok. They particularly resonated with younger generations, especially with the non-binary and LGBTQIA+ community. This helped bring in a new wave of listeners to their music and expand their reach to more people. Mother Mother doesn't just stick to one sound. Throughout the years, their album sees a shift in the kind of style of music they've done. Mother Mother was nominated in two categories at the 2025 Juno Awards, and it's recognition that the band has created music that resonates with so many people, but also that the band is far from finished to show what they've got. I'm Cody Schroeder, and this has been a CJIQ Music Note.
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3: 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Jack White plays the RBC Amphitheater in Toronto July 14th, the very next night. Muse play the RBC Amphitheater on July 15th. Also July 15th, the Lumineers play the opening night of the Rock the Park event in London. Hillside coming up in Guelph July 17th to 19th. Colorado, the Darcys, Stars, Matt Mays, Bi Perula, and Jimmy all playing Hillside this year. Big Wreck play in Listowel as part of the Hayloft Music Festival. That's on August 7th. Finger 11 perform an acoustic set at Jackson Triggs Winery in Niagara-on-the-Lake as part of their summer concert series. That's on August 22nd. August 28th, J.J. Wild and Finger 11 play Lucknow as part of their Music in the Fields event. And just announced, Collective Soul at the Center in the Square in Kitchener, October 17th. 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
5: 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I'm Cody Stroder. 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But what if we combine them? 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

0: Sam Roberts has always been a fan of playing music. He started violin lessons at the age of 4 at his request, and he would continue them until his early 20s. His father gave him a Spanish guitar at age 12, and Sam was introduced to the electric guitar at 13. He would begin performing in bands after, such as Happy Death Men, Screwtape, and Grover in high school. While continuing to play in bands, most notably William, Roberts would enroll at McGill University. He would work alongside Eric Ferrez and James Hall. The band was formed in 1993 and released a 3-song single in 1996 called The Piranha and renamed themselves to North Star a year later. However, North Star disbanded after failing to promote their 5-track EP in Los Angeles. Roberts returned to Canada in 1999 to create the 12-song demo Brother Down. Rich man cried 'cause the money is tight. Poor man smiling 'cause he knows he ain't blind. In 2001, Sam revisited 6 tracks from Brother Down with percussionist Jordan Zadoronsny, and the resulting EP was called The Inhuman Condition. The band had a successful debut at Toronto's Canadian Music Week and was picked up by Universal Music Canada. Although Sam Roberts was promoted as a solo act, he got longtime bandmates James Hall, Eric Ferrez, Dave Nugent, and Corey Zadoronsny to create his soon-to-be-touring band. Since then, Sam Roberts' band was signed by Universal Records in 2002. The EP Brother Down was remastered and made its commercial debut in 2002, and the singles Brother Down and Don't Walk Away, Eileen became hits across the country. Don't walk away, Eileen. I'm Cody Stroder, and this has been a CJIQ Music Note.
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7: 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Jack White plays the RBC Amphitheatre in Toronto July 14th. The very next night, Muse play the RBC Amphitheatre on July 15th. Also July 15th, the Lumineers play the opening night of the Rock the Park event in London. Hillside coming up in Guelph July 17th to 19th. Colorado, the Darcys, Stars, Matt Mays, Bi Perula, and Jimmy all playing Hillside this year. Big Wreck play in Listowel as part of the Hayloft Music Festival. That's on August 7th. Finger 11 perform an acoustic set at Jackson Triggs Winery in Niagara-on-the-Lake as part of their summer concert series. That's on August 22nd. August 28th, JJ Wild and Finger 11 play Lucknow as part of their Music in the Fields event. And just announced, Collective Soul at the Center in the Square in Kitchener, October 17th. 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
1: Now this update from the Canadian press. Officials in Canada and the U.S. say the Gordie Howe International Bridge will open July 27th between Windsor and Detroit. The confirmation comes after a June ribbon cutting was postponed while the Trump administration sought changes to the existing bridge agreement. Prime Minister Mark Carney is traveling to Calgary for the Stampede after returning from visits to Saudi Arabia and Turkey. He is set to meet with Treaty 6, 7, and 8 First Nations representatives before heading to the Stampede grounds. Transport Canada has appointed an observer to oversee the investigation into a train derailment near Quebec. The derailment sent 49 rail cars off the tracks near a residential area, but no one was injured and no hazardous materials spilled. And Canada added 18,000 jobs in June, helping push the unemployment rate down slightly to 6.5%. Statistics Canada says gains were mostly in part-time and private sector work, especially in food, accommodation, and retail. From the Canadian press, I'm David Augustine.
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1: This is Lily with a CJIQ music note. Tame Impala isn't just a band. It's a psychedelic music project. Started by Australian singer, songwriter, and multi-instrumentalist Kevin Parker, Parker writes, performs, and records every song by himself in studio. When on tour, Parker enlists the help of Dominic Simper, Jay Watson, Cam Avery, Julian Barbagallo, and James Ireland. Some of the albums released as Tame Impala include Lonerism in 2012, The Slow Rush in 2020, and Deadbeat in 2025. Kevin Parker was also diagnosed with synesthesia, a rare neurological condition that makes him see different colors for different sounds, making every note and chord all the more important for him. And the songs clearly show just how carefully he chose every single note. But if I had to choose a favorite song, oh, it would have to be Dracula. This has been Lily with a CJIQ music note.
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